I'm sitting pretty impatient, but I know you gotta put in them hours. I'ma make it harder. I'm sending pick up the picture. I'ma get you fired. I know.

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2: Oh my god, you guys, it's Bebe Rexha here. 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

Suddenly I think I'm on the phone. 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I'm just dancing. 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

0: 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Ontdek je op Slam.
1: Mike Williams in 3 Drives. Grease 2000.
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1: 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Timber City and Ian Asher.